0: the click, bitch.
1: Keeping this shit. They can't hold a real nigga down. We'll go two black, little slim, two black out, all my motherfucking niggas out there in the hype. You know what I'm

got something to say to all y'all listeners out there, you know what I'm saying? My name Two Black, straight from the NAP, you know what I'm saying? And this Blackout straight from the motherfucking BBB, you know what I'm saying? Sam, what's up to all my motherfucking niggas, you know what I'm saying? Two Black, what's up, D, nigga, my nigga?

0: never too much. You know what I'm saying?
1: You know, we finna drop the second side of this dope shit.

0: What's really funny is the fucking bank job away in Sea Caucus, I'm in the middle of the fucking weeds, laying down. He comes over, he says, what are you doing? I said, I'm resting. Here, you're resting. Got a fucking beach in a park. I said, I'm resting. I know I'm resting, I'm resting. They pull me in, they start giving me all kinds of questions, you know, this and that. He says, so what are you going to tell us, tough guy? I said, my usual, zero, nothing. I tell you, the fuck. He says, no, you're going to tell me something today, tough guy. I said, all right, I'll tell you something. Go fuck your mother. Bing, pow, boom, bing. You saw the paper, Anthony. My head was up like this. So now I'm coming around, you know. I start to come out of it. Who do I see in front of me? This big prick again. He says, oh, what do you want to tell me now, tough guy? I said, Bing, what are you doing here? I thought I'd tell you to go fuck your mother. I thought he was going to shit. Pow, bing, pow. The fuck is... Hey, I wish I was big just once.
1: You're a big cop.
2: Really funny.
1: What do you mean I'm funny?
2: It's funny, you know. It's a good story. It's funny. You're a funny guy.
0: What do you mean? You mean the way I talk? What?
2: It's just, you know, you're just funny. It's funny, you know, the way you tell the story and everything.
0: Funny how? I mean, what's funny about it?
3: Hey, Tommy, no, you got it all wrong.
0: Anthony. He's a big boy. He knows what he said. What'd you say?
3: You're right.
0: Funny how? What?
2: You're funny.
0: You mean, let me understand this, because maybe it's me. I'm a little fucked up, maybe. But I'm funny how? I mean, funny like I'm a clown. I amuse you. I make you laugh. I'm here to fucking amuse you. What do you mean funny? Funny how? How am I funny?
2: I'm not just, you know how you tell a story. What?
0: No, I don't know. You said it. How do I know? You said I'm funny. How the fuck am I funny? What the fuck is so funny about me? Tell me. Tell me what's funny.
2: Get the fuck out of here, Tommy.
0: You motherfucker. I almost had him. You stuttering prick, yeah? Frankie, was he shaking? I wonder about you sometimes, Henry. You may fold under questioning.
2: Jesus Christ.
0: What the fuck is it with you? I thought I was getting pinched over here. He's hanging on my fucking neck like a vulture. Like impending danger. What do you want?
4: This guy's worried about you. He didn't want to come over and get the check. You know, this is... Wait, he could take care of this shit.
0: Yeah, it's no problem. So I'm going to put it on my tab. Of course.
4: That's what I want to talk to you about. You know, it ain't just this here. It's seven fucking big ones here. Seven fucking G's you owe me here. $7,000, I mean, ain't peanuts. I don't mean to be out of order, none.
0: You don't mean to be out of order? Jeez, it's good you don't mean to be out of order, son. You call embarrassing me in front of my friends, you know, like calling me a fucking deadbeat, you know? You know, sonny, you're a real fucking mutt. You know the money we spend in this fucking...
4: Come on, don't be like that.
0: What do you mean, don't be like that? Look at this prick. You think this is funny, huh?

You must indulge your understanding with our thoughts all crucially demanding. You cannot run and you cannot hide. Don't fear the future. Wisdom is the guide. You all are one, but you all are blind. Yet for these reasons,

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Ironwork. Break. Lulu. November. November, Yankee, Quebec, Tango, stand by, Charlie, Zulu, November, Yankee, Quebec, Tango, stand by, message follows, Charlie, Zulu, November, Yankee, Quebec, Tango, Yankee, Foxtrot, Bravo, 3, Golf, Delta, November, Juliet, disregard this transmission, this is Ironwork out.

0: You know, sometimes I really do think that, you know, halfway around you may be getting
1: a bit later on if you're not doing anything.
0: You know, sometimes I really do think
1: it's very comfortable.
0: You know, you make it a bit too obvious.
1: There's a place I know we could go. A bit later on, if you're not doing anything.
0: Twice before he says, he said it, and it was twice.
1: I don't mind. We could
0: make it. It'll work that way. Twice before, he said. He said it. And it was twice.
1: Just because you're that age, there's no reason for you not to do it. To just go ahead.
0: A little bit later, maybe.
1: I've got all the stuff in there.
2: Not to do it.
1: I've got everything that we need. We could just go
0: a little bit later, maybe.
1: They've always said it. I've got everything that we need. We could just go. It's very comfortable.
0: Just look after yourself, as they always say, because no one else will.
1: We could take a taxi. You get there quicker.
0: Halfway round. And I mean round.
3: As they always say.
1: I'm getting hard just thinking about it.
0: If you catch them,
4: don't waste it.
1: It's very comfortable. What are you wearing under that?
3: I mean,
0: I always find the unexpected. Those moments are the best.

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1: Charlie. Bravo. Sierra.
2: 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Repeat.
1: Charlie, Bravo, Sierra.
2: 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Repeat.

0: please, please, no, no, I will watch Murder Capital Television as you say. 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I will watch all day. I will watch
1: Murder Capital Television.
2: There's no stopping what can't be stopped. No killing what can't be killed.
3: Intergalactic, intergalactic, intergalactic, intergalactic.

0: international scene, the Amazon nuclear power facility has blown its stack, irradiating the world's largest rainforest. Environmentalists call it a disaster.
1: But don't they always?
2: In national news, Attorney General Marcus today approved the ED-209 combat unit for deployment in 5 American cities, despite widespread complaints of malfunction.
0: The Surgeon General is dead, gunned down 20 minutes ago by a militant addict of the deadly designer drug Nuke.
3: The greatest health threat facing our nation. Nuke. The most addictive narcotic in history. A plague that...
4: Get them
2: out! 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
5: The people want paradise. 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
1: A cybernetic broadcasting system.
0: This is absentee. Out.
2: Last night, I began by reviewing two possible concepts of the nature of space. One, that it is simply an abstraction. And projected upon the physical world. In rather the same way that we project

0: What's going on down here?
1: You happen to be in my seat.
2: Can I have a seat?
3: Just go ahead. Sorry.
0: What's happening now, baby?
4: Well, some of you may have figured out we're not home yet. We're only halfway there.
0: What?
4: Mother's interrupted the course of our journey.
0: What?
4: Yeah. She's programmed to do that should certain conditions arise. They have.
5: Like what?
4: Seems she has intercepted a transmission of unknown origin. She got us up to check it out.
5: A transmission? Out here?
4: Yeah.
6: What kind of a transmission?
4: Acoustical beacon. It repeats at intervals of 12 seconds.
0: SOS?
4: I don't know.
5: Human?
4: Unknown.
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1: Now the question is survival. Is this the end of technological man? Is this the conclusion of all our yesterdays? The boasts of our fabled science? The superhuman conquests of space and time? The age of the wheel? We were warned of judgment. Well, here it is. Here.

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Moi, Leonard, is dreams, house music all night long.

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0: 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The usual unusual since 2009. Come with us. Come with us. Come with us. Come with us. Come with us.
1: Another day, another mix. 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

years, scientists suspected that a powerful force dominated this galactic Times Square. It had to come from an unimaginably massive object. Some thought it had to be

My name is Biz Smark, I won't complain. This is the TJ Swank, who feed Big Daddy, came all in my fly tie, glamorous, Gucci and Polo. Can't forget school, he might go solo. My name is SK, straight up no papers. This is for video called The Papers. Thank you everybody for playing me. Oh. My name is Biz Smark.

0: gotta be on you at.
1: Hey.
2: What are you, ducking me?
1: No. What are you...
2: Where's my money?
3: I don't have it yet.
1: Oh! My God!

0: The aliens use their high-energy laser beam devices to shatter rocks, or, attuned to the right frequency, project thoughts into the brains of humans living on the surface above.
1: Intergalactic frequency.

0: What'd you think?
1: It sucks. 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
2: And then he starts playing like vocals and howls, and I'm like, oh my God.
3: Oh my God.
1: It sucks.
4: What the fuck is going on with that DJ in there?

0: The unprintable scandal that nearly wrecked an international airline is now this year's most sensational motion picture. Swedish Fly Girls is the frank and daring story of exactly how stewardesses make out once they're off duty. If you have a daughter, sister, or friend who is an airline stewardess, urge them not to see Swedish Fly Girls. The explicitly erotic scenes might upset them. Swedish Fly Girls is in color, rated R, under 17, not admitted without parent.
1: Oh, my God. 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

0: chapter that talks about the time of Herod in the land of Canaan when the slaughter of the innocent children of Israel ran the streets red with blood. 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
3: Pakistan is threatening my border.
5: That's it, Buster. 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
6: Nuke 'em. 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Another quality home game from Butler Brothers.

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Make this thing. Make this thing. 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Make this thing. Make this thing. 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

0: low, nub, you know what I'm saying?
1: Yeah, you know what I'm saying? I hope y'all enjoyed this shit. Yeah, I know y'all, baby. I know some of y'all niggas out there laughing like, damn nigga sound young in the motherfucker. But we were doing our thing, nigga. And it was coming, you know what I'm saying? We coming from the hard, nigga. You know, we was badass, nigga. We would do all that studio gangster, nigga. We was real without.
2: We was shit. We said we did this shit. Yeah, not saying we didn't do this stupid shit, but hey, it was what it was then.
1: But you know, we gonna get past all that right there, though. But, you know, like I said, I hope y'all enjoyed this thing. You know, niggas been asking where we at. You know, what we been doing. You know, nigga.
2: Why,
1: I'ma tell you like this here, nigga. We been just sitting back doing our homework, nigga. We seeing a lot of this shit out here. And it's about time to step back in and let them recognize the whole purpose of this whole shit. You know, we're gonna hit y'all with the history first in the making. You know, you about to witness some more history right now.
2: But first, we're gonna
1: play
2: for the
1: with it.
2: Mr. Ugly Man.
1: What?
2: Who is Ugly Man?
1: You know, coming out, we about to hit them with that shit, nigga. You know, if y'all already ain't in tune, nigga, we got that blackout, nigga. We got that make them pay already out here. You know, we got down to the influence, and we got that terror, nigga. We got that all that snub nose, nigga. We about to hit y'all some of that old school shit too, nigga. That Dream World, nigga. That Maze Road Cartel, nigga. That Player for Life, Player Posse, nigga. I'm gonna hit you with that little noise. You know what I'm saying? We gonna hit you with that terror. It's whatever. All my real fans, that best of the underground. Nigga, we been doing
2: this
1: shit.
2: Are y'all listening
1: shit,
2: right
1: nigga.
2: Now?
1: We been doing this shit all my. Shouts out to all my Memphis veterans, you know what I'm saying? Y'all know what it is. You know, we still gonna hold it down. We still doing our thing, you know? And all I got to say is, baby, sit back and enjoy the show, cause, it's a new day. That's all I got to say. But, what we about to do right now, man?
2: What we gonna do right now, B? We gonna give them a little introduction to something new that we got.
1: We got a little song. We hit them with something we had sitting around. Let's just hit them with something we had sitting around.
2: Some of the clay shit. You know what I'm saying?
1: Okay. Hit them with that. Turn it up. Check this genre
2: right now.
1: Turn it up. Turn it up right now. We got some for you.

0: new shit.
1: Some of that 2008 shit, you know what I'm saying? Blackout, nigga. Mr. Fingers.
0: Blackout, original Blackout, nigga.
1: Turn it up.
2: If I get on that bitch, I got to say what's up to my nigga Tap, my nigga Stephon, you know what I'm saying? All them niggas on Stamps, all them niggas on Woodlawn, niggas on Walkers and Brown, all them niggas everywhere, you know what I'm saying? And my nigga Paul gonna send his shots out.
3: Yeah, I wanna say what's up to the whole 666, you know what I'm saying? And then I wanna say what's up to my nigga Cooster. His tape will be coming out in about 2 hours. It'll be out in about 2 more hours, so y'all better be at the record store and grab one of them junks. And Gangsta Boo undercover tape, and Lil Fly undercover tape, and Lord Infamous, and all this shit. It's gonna be on food.
2: Yeah, and y'all check out that new Lil Jen tape, the new Lady B tape, and y'all be on the lookout for my nigga Carmike and Chill. They on their way with some hard shit. And I want to say what's up to my mo nigga and that Lil Dre. Y'all know what time it is. I'm out of here.
3: And I want to tell y'all to watch out for all them fake 666 niggas, because they out there faking the 666, putting it on their tape and shit. Nigga, you ain't down with us, ho.
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0: Well, since my baby left me, I found a place to pray. It's down at the end of Lonely Street that I'll bring on you.
1: I got a hand to you, Clarence.
2: I was cool.
1: Man, you were cooler than cool.
2: Now you really think I'm doing with Lee, huh?
1: No, you're kidding me, man. He loves you.
2: You don't think I'm kissing his ass or anything, do you?
1: Well, you tell him what he wants to hear, that. Same thing as kissing his ass.
2: Yeah, I mean, I saw it coming on in a body bag. I loved it. I'm not lying to the guy.
1: No, that's why I didn't ask us. What you're doing is genuine. And he knows it. I like you, Clarence. Always have. Always will.

0: I am Gunnery Sergeant Hartman, your senior drill instructor. From now on, you will speak only when spoken to. And the first and last words out of your filthy sewers will be...
1: Intergalactic FM.
0: Do you maggots understand that?
2: Sir, yes, sir.
0: Bullshit, I can't hear you. Sound off like you got a pair.
2: Sir, yes, sir.
3: Like this.

Bang the box. Bang the box. Bang the box. Bang the box. The box.

Bang the Box. Bang the Box. Bang the Box.

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The construction of a time machine that would transport them to the realms of the beyond and bring them face to face with the gods themselves.

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1: One doesn't speak unless one knows.

Here, in this primitive river bottom wilderness in southern Arkansas, along with deer, duck, crane, and beaver, lurks a creature that walks upright. Whether it is a man, a monster, or a myth, no one really knows. What we do know is the people around Falk, Arkansas, say they have seen such a creature nearly 250 times since 1954. And that this creature, whatever it is, emits one of the most terrifying sounds ever recorded.

0: another visitor. 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

0: Must be somebody in there.
1: Who? Where'd you think they come from?
0: How would I know?
2: They're in some place. Mars is near the Earth right now. Happens every 18, 20 years, they say. Men from Mars. What do you think?
1: Maybe these are not men. Not like us.
0: Everything human doesn't have to look like you and me.
2: If it's men from Mars, we ought to let them know we're friendly.
1: Don't fool around with something when you don't know what it is.
0: We'd be the first to make contact with them. See?
2: We'd be in all the papers.
0: How about that?
2: We could show them we're friendly, huh? Walk out there with a white flag. Hey, I got an old sugar sack in my car.
1: What are we going to say to them?
0: Welcome to California.
2: Come on.

0: We're friends.
1: Yeah.
0: Hey there. Open up.
2: How are they going to understand us?
3: We're talking sign language.
2: They'll understand us all right.
1: Sure. Sure? Everybody understands when you wave the white flag, you want to be friends?
0: Hey there. Open up.
3: Come on out. We're friends.
1: That's right. We welcome you.

0: This is Tony Pope, live from L.A., the city of fear.
1: The psycho vigilante killer continues his daily diet for murder. Bodies strung out, bodies with the skins ripped off, the hearts torn from the cadavers. And just recently, King Willie, the drug lord, the vicious drug lord, found in an alley just around the corner with his head cut off and his spinal column torn from the body, a fitting demise to the Prince of Powder.

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This is two-timer, break. 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
1: 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Come with us.

0: We're friends.
1: Yeah. Hey there. Open up.
2: How are they going to understand us?
3: We're talking sign language.
1: They'll understand us all right.
2: Sure.
1: Sure? Everybody understands when you wave the white flag, you want to be friends? Hey there. Open up.
3: Come on out. We're friends.
1: That's right. We welcome you.

0: 3 dead police officers, 1 critically injured. Police union leaders blame Omni Consumer Products, OCP, the firm which recently entered into a contract with the city to fund and run the Detroit Metropolitan Police Department. Dick Jones, Division President, OCP.
1: Every policeman knows when he joins the force that there are certain inherent risks that come with the territory. Ask any cop, he'll tell you. If you can't stand the heat, you better stay out of the kitchen.
0: Although seriously wounded, Officer Frank Fredrickson escaped and identified this man. Clarence Boddicker, unofficial crime boss of Old Detroit, now sought in connection with the deaths of 31 police officers. Today he's at large, while doctors at Henry Ford Memorial Hospital fight to save the life of Officer Frank Fredrickson. Good luck, Frank.

Ladies and gentlemen, straight from the LA zone, On the Spot Records brings you

Ladies and gentlemen, we are no longer known as the Two Live Crew. We are now known as Grandmaster Tide and True and that. So all you sucker DJs and MCs, especially you DJs, we want you all to practice good. Cause now in 1986, Grandmaster Tide and Futron are the new force in Philadelphia. North, south, east, and west. And now, you have to deal with us. Because we are the ultimate weapon. And in order to do that, you

0: 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Now it's time for you to pay me the money that you owe me.
1: Hello?
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1: This is he?
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1: How is she?
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4: 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Break. Echo. Golf. Mike. Whiskey. November. Echo. Stand by. Echo. Golf. Mike. Whiskey. November. Echo. Stand by. Bye. Echo. Golf. 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Whiskey. November. Echo. Stand by. Message of 38 characters follows. Echo. Golf. Mike. Whiskey. November. Echo. 4. Bravo. Golf. Oscar. Romeo. 7. Foxtrot. 7. Oscar. Juliet. Victor. 3. K-Pack. Romeo. Tango. Papa. Zulu. India. Papa. Lima. Tango. 4. 3. November. Romeo. Alpha. Yankee. Romeo. Sierra. 4. I say again.

0: 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The Legend of Hell House. 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

0: Love me.
1: Yeah. Wil ik jou het bed of zo?
2: Nee hoor.

0: Oh yeah. Ooh. Mmm. Oh yeah. Oh. Oh yeah. Ooh.
1: Oh. So Linda, we believe that you have your own production company now.
2: Yes, Linda Shaw Enterprises.
1: Linda Shaw Enterprises. Mm-hmm. Huh. What are some of those enterprises?
2: We have a film, Deep Ghost, The Mating Game.
1: The Mating Game.
2: One Night at a Time.
1: One Night at a Time, yes. Tell us, I believe that you have a film opening this Friday at the Pussy Flake Theater.
2: Mm-hmm.
1: What is the title of it?
2: That's Bold Obsession.
1: Bold Obsession. Tell us, Linda, what is your bold obsession?
2: Well, Sid, that script was written especially for me because, you see, I am a bit of an expositionist.
1: You are an expositionist?
2: Yeah.
1: Do you mean an exhibitionist?
2: Yes, exhibitionist.
1: Exhibitionist, yeah, I'm sure.
2: I'm sorry, I just get so excited when I know they're all out there watching me.
1: Well, of course they're out there watching you.
2: It's so hot.
1: Hot? It does?
2: Mm-hmm.
1: What happens when you get hot?
2: Oh, it makes me want to come.
1: You want to come. Well, why are you coming, Linda? Why don't we watch this clip?
3: 5 minutes, Miss Body.
2: I'm ready.
3: Now, we've got 5 minutes.
4: Oh. Annie, where the hell are you? We need you on the set. Come on, go.
2: Holly does Hollywood.
5: 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This week, see the film that everyone's talking about. Holly does Hollywood, and does it well. Screw Magazine says, Hollybody keeps this business where it belongs, in the gutter.
2: Oh, I think I'm getting it. Oh.
5: In the words of Eros Magazine, the Gone with the Wind of adult films, Holly does Hollywood in a hedonist's heaven. 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

Holly Does Hollywood, now playing at the X Cinema. 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

jit jit jit jit jit jit jit jit jit jit jit jit jit jit jit jit jit jit jit jit jit jit jit jit jit jit jit jit jit jit jit jit jit jit jit jit jit jit jit jit jit jit jit jit jit jit jit jit jit jit jit jit jit jit jit jit jit jit jit jit jit jit jit jit jit jit jit jit jit jit jit jit jit jit jit jit jit jit jit jit jit jit jit jit jit jit jit jit jit jit jit jit jit jit jit jit jit jit jit jit 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jit jit jit jit jit jit jit jit jit jit jit jit jit jit jit jit jit jit jit jit jit jit jit jit jit jit jit jit jit jit jit jit jit jit jit jit jit jit jit

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0: 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Roger Moore and Stacy Keach are the hunters in Street People. 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
0: 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One has a way with words.
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3: 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Daddy's going to take you on a cosmic ride.
0: They both have a way with women.
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0: When they get together, everything starts coming apart. Roger Moore and Stacy Keach in Street People. 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

0: 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None? 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
0: Spanish!
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0: And of course, New Yorkese!
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Zulu. 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Charlie. Zulu. November. Yankee. Quebec. Tango. Stand by. 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Zulu. November. Yankee. Quebec. Tango. Yankee. Foxtrot. Foxtrot. Bravo. 3. Golf. Delta. November. Juliet. Disregard this transmission. This is Ironwork out.

0: 66,000. 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
1: Blue entry. A Mr. J.F. Sebastian. 16417.
2: At this hour? What can I do for you, Sebastian?
3: Queen to Bishop 6, check.
2: Nonsense. Just a moment. Queen to Bishop 6. Ridiculous. Queen. Bishop 6. Knight. Takes. Queen.
0: What's on your mind, Sebastian? What are you thinking about?
4: Bishop to King 7. Checkmate.
3: Bishop King 7. Checkmate, I think.
0: Got a brainstorm, huh, Sebastian? Milk and cookies kept you awake, huh?
2: Let's discuss this. You better come up, Sebastian.

0: 6 o'clock. 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All residents of Santa Mira, please clear the street. 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Please confine your activities to your own homes. Thank you. Have a very pleasant evening.
1: Hey,
2: what are you ducking me?
1: No, what are you?
2: Where's my money?
3: I don't have it yet.
1: Oh my God!

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0: Not since Rosemary's baby has there been anything like the devil within her. The story of a child created in hell to create hell on earth.
1: You will have a baby, a monster, possessed by the devil himself.
0: The Devil Within Her, starring Joan Collins as a woman cursed to carry the son of Satan.
2: I'm your mother, you can't hurt me. Please go away.
0: Donald Pleasance as the doctor, destined to be destroyed by the devil within her.
3: It's a question of my medicine versus your magic.
0: A film that exposes you to the awesome powers of possession, exorcism, and satanic revenge. Pray for the devil within her before it preys on you. The Devil Within Her, rated R, under 17, not admitted without parent.
4: Is it just me? Or is it getting crazier out there?

0: If only you weren't so good in bed. I'd kill you right now.
1: Murder Capital Television.
2: Only way to settle this argument is to play Russian roulette. Do you know how to play Russian roulette?
3: No, I don't.
2: You play Russian roulette this way. I have this pistol. One bullet in chamber. Spin cylinder. Cock the gun. Haul the gun to your head and pull the trigger. I go first. Good luck.
4: Yeah, bird is mine.

0: know.
1: Let's start from the beginning, all right?
2: Okay, we were up at the top of the world, and we saw this shooting star, and we decided to go look for it. But instead of finding the shooting star, we saw this circus tent.
3: Let's see what they were. They were hanging there, wrapped up in these cotton candy things, these cocoons.
0: Okay, clowns, cotton candy, flying popcorn. Go ahead.

0: gonna make fools out of the police department. I told you I was just over there. Who are you gonna believe? Me and this little tramp. Police station, Mooney here. What? Oh, they took your wife away in a balloon?
1: People, there's some kind of creatures, things from another planet.
0: We're clowns. 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

0: 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Now it's time for you to pay me the money that you owe me.
1: Hello?
2: Mr. Bannister.
1: This is he?
2: We have your wife.
1: How is she?
2: She's all right for now.
3: I know the cops are listening, so we'll keep this short. We want $600,000 in old 20s.
4: Outpost of the Undergroundlings, the quake-racked hellhole serves as the site of untold thousands of savage human sacrifices atop monumental mummy-harboring pyramids, still beating hearts offered to the so-called sun god, human blood believed to appease its unmerciful rays.
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1: Listen to me. Listen to me. You are not alone here. There is someone else. Listen to me. I'm going to come into your thoughts. And at the same time, you will come into mine. Listen to me. You are not alone here. There is someone else. Listen to me. Listen to me. I am another being. I am inside you. Sense it closely.
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0: barely managed to come into park 19 corner. 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
1: Yeah.
0: And then shooting, you know.
1: And the same day you showed it at the place.
0: Café Ogogo.
1: Café?
0: Ogogo.
1: Café Ogogo. Where is that? Where was that?
0: Café Ogogo is a kind of jazz club, a disco, you know.
1: It was located on West Village, right?
0: Yeah.
2: Right, setting for railway. Couldn't be more beautiful.

0: Is that it?
1: Dry dock, Tom.
2: Dry dock. Tell me to dry dock.
3: Look, we couldn't fix it out here anyway. We got to reroute all these ducts, and in order to do that, we've got to dry dock.
4: What else?
5: Some fragments caked up, and we've got to clean it all up and repressurize.
6: How long before it's functional?
3: What?
2: This is 17 hours, fella.
3: At least 25 hours.
7: I'll be right down.
3: What the hell is she coming down here for?
2: You better stay the fuck out of my way.
3: Yeah, I'd like to see what she's going to do when she gets there.
2: Any response yet?
8: No, absolutely nothing. Except the same transmission every 12 seconds. All the other channels are dead.
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0: yards.
1: We can't go anywhere in this.
2: Mm. Well, Mother says the sun's coming up in 20 minutes.
3: How far are we from the source of transmission?
2: Northeast. Just under 2,000 metres.
1: Walking distance?
3: Can you give me an atmospheric?
2: Yes. Oh. It's almost primordial. There's inert nitrogen, high concentration of carbon dioxide crystals, methane, working on the trace elements.
3: Anything else?
2: Yes, it's rock, lava base. Deep cold, well below the line.
1: Mm-hmm. I'll volunteer to be in the first group to go out.
3: Yeah, that figures. You too, Lambert.
4: Well.
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6: Yep.
4: Raw. I believe it's pronounced Cali-ho.
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0: today.
1: Good evening. I'm Jess Perkins with Casey Wong. Top story, Santa Barbara. 10,000 acres of wooded residential land were scorched in an instant when a laser cannon aboard the Strategic Defense Peace Platform misfired today during routine startup tests. Casey?
2: Yes, it was a day of mourning for the families of 113 people known dead at this hour. Among them, two former United States presidents who had retired in the Santa Barbara area. A day of mourning for a country.
1: Police union representatives and OCP continue negotiations today in hopes of averting a citywide strike by police scheduled to begin tomorrow at midnight. Justin Ballard Watkins has more.
3: They're still on duty, but what about tomorrow? That's the question we put to people in the crime-plagued Lexington area.
4: They're public servants. They got job security. They're not supposed to strike.
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